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Here's the Smitty Smoothie Band with a song that's been around for a while. I tried to dial this number one time.

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WYBT. 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You know those great old songs you hear behind some of the most popular television commercials? Keep listening. 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Right here on AM 1000 WYBT. 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
0: 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I couldn't sleep.

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How about that classic Motown I was telling you about? We had the Temptations earlier. Here are the Four Tops. I

0: without a little bit of Band of Oz, I always said. And that's what we have for you, so stick around. More where that came from as we head back to the beach. Great oldies and beach music. 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
0: 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That's 674 TIPS. 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

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Thank you so much for tuning in and logging on. This is Jim Dooley with the good stuff. Stick around. Here's Johnny Rivers. Stand.

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This kind of music just makes you feel good all over, more than anywhere else, doesn't it? Here's Bill Deal and Emin Tharp down at the Beach Club as we head back to the beach.

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1: You're welcome to tag along. We're going to have a great time with a lot of the beach music and shag dancing and beach bopping and oldies. Yeah, it's all grouped together.

Told you I had some more Bill Deal for you. Bill Deal and the Rondells, and may I, as we head back to the beach. Thank you so much for tuning in and logging on. This is GM Dooley with a lot of great music yet to come for you, so stick around. We're not trying to relive the memories of the days back at the beach. We're just trying not to forget them. Oh, yeah, here's something for Shag Dancing. 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

Yeah, that's Gary Bass. Oh, yes, we head back to the beach with a lot of great music, and I promised you something special. Here it is. This is the Band of Oz, one of the most beautiful versions of Over the Rainbow I have ever heard in my

0: We are headed back to the beach. 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

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Oh, good stuff here as we head back to the beach. 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Here's Clarence Carter slipping it away.

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Mondays never come, and summer never ends.

What a bunch of talented guys. The Embers sounding good as always. We're heading back to the beach, not trying to relive the memories of the good times we had back at the beach. We're just trying not to forget them. One of these days we'll be able to talk about it. You know what I'm saying? The statute of limitations runs out. Here's the Spencer Davis Group. Steve Winwood, the lead singer. I'm a man as we...

another good time about the Buzz Boost. There's always a party when the Shakers are in town. The Fantastic Shakers as we head back to the...

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Time to do a little jitterbugging.

0: 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You're welcome to tag along. 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We have just enough in ours for those that are already on board. Coming up in a few minutes, the Shantays. 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

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I've been hurt as we head back to the beach. 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We always have a good time. It's the oldies and the beach music. And here's a classic from the Temptations for you. 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

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Man, I'm telling you, I'm just getting so tired dancing all over the studio. I will be taking a break in a couple of minutes. Here's Bill Pickney and the original Drifters. Ain't got no money.

0: to the beach with a lot of fun. We're not trying to relive the memories of the good times we had back at the beach. We're just trying not to forget them. Coming up in a couple of minutes, Tyrone Davis as we head back to the beach. Along with the music of the 60s and 70s and a few of the 80s we think should have been in the 60s, it's Back to the Beach, WYBT and FM 98.1. 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

Mr. Tyrone Davis. Can I change my mind as we head back to the beach? Man, it's oldies and the beach music. Here are the Epics. Yeah, this song's been around quite a while. See if you can shag dance to Because of You.

great oldies and beach music. 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We're heading back to the beach. We're certainly glad to have you logged on and tuned in. Here's Chismo Charles and the Big

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Yeah, we snuggled up to stuff like this. Here's Billy Stewart sitting in the park.

That's good music. 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We're just trying to have a good time. It's the oldies and the beach music and the good stuff like this to dance to. Here's Big Joe.

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from the land of fun in the sun, where every day is a weekend, Mondays never come, and summer never ends.

Coming up in just a little bit, we'll have a double dose, a twin spin of Bill Deal and the Rondells. And here are the four tops as we head back to the beach and the sun.

0: We're heading back to the beach with one great song after another. Thank you so much for logging on and tuning in. Coming up, a twin spin from Bill Deal and the Rondells. It's coming up next as we head back to the beach. 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

Back to the beach with a lot of great music and some good shag dancing songs and great oldies. How about that twin spin of Bill Deal I was talking about? Here he is. Thank you, John. Bill Deal and the Rondells.

0: we're headed back to the beach with great oldies and beach music. 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

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Here are the Four Tops and a classic.

Hang on, we're not done yet. A lot of great music, a lot of great oldies, and some great music to shag dance to, just like this from the Band of Oz, A Little Bit Too Hot to Handle.

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0: 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And we're headed back to the beach. Don't you just love it? The great oldies and the beach music. Man, oh man, oh man. Just puts a smile on your face and all over everything else. You know what I'm saying? Here are the Catalinas as we head back to the beach.

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We're heading back to the beach, not trying to relive the memories of the good times we had back in the day. 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Here are the occasions. 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

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You'll pick it right back up right where you left off. Here's the Holiday Band, and You Stole My Heart as we head back to the beach.

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Mornings and afternoons, watch out for school zones and slow down. 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
2: Man dies in the custody of the Pinellas County Sheriff's Office. Deputies say they tased and detained 48-year-old Brian Michael Papau after he attacked them, injuring one deputy Saturday morning. Then Papau stopped breathing. They say the man's mother had flagged down deputies, saying he was having a mental health episode. Deputies tried to revive him, but he died at the hospital. The cause of death is under investigation. The Flock Talk continues. A fake 3D printed decoy version of the AI-assisted license plate reading cameras was cut down in Seminole County recently. Oviedo Police Chief David Coleman says they arrested Evan Meyer.
3: We conducted surveillance on it. We caught an individual that was vandalizing the camera.
2: The city council had just discussed ending the Flock camera program due to concerns over privacy violations. Law enforcement says the cameras help them solve more crimes quicker. A Treasure Coast sheriff is saying just that.
4: While announcing the cross-country arrest of a murder suspect, Indian River County top cop Eric Flowers said this about the AI-infused license plate readers that have come under scrutiny.
5: We got a murderer behind bars because of this. We got this guy off the streets because of the Flock system.
4: He's referring to the arrest of 33-year-old Matthew Waggle and the death of a Vero Beach woman in front of her home. Now, those who oppose the high-tech cams bring up concerns about privacy and a number of police officers misusing them. I'm Joel Malkin.
2: A Miami-Dade County woman is under arrest after autopsy results revealed her toddler overdosed on drugs. Authorities say the 18-month-old boy ingested fentanyl and cocaine. He later died at the hospital. Perlandria Bujoli is charged with manslaughter of a child. Two men fall asleep in a car. One wakes up. The other is gone, along with his money. Miami police say 22-year-old Ramon Osorio chased his friend, struck him with his car, then beat him, accusing him of theft. Osorio is charged with aggravated battery. With Florida's News, I'm Wayne Roostin.
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Well, good morning and a happy how do you do from WYBT at FM 98.1. Yeah, I know it's early, but you still got to get up.

Good song for early in the morning. It's Steve Perry on WYBT at FM 98.1. It's the music we grew up with, and we might as well use it and have the benefits of it.

0: Perry, mm-hmm. Man, that's a good song. Jackie Wilson coming up. Some Journey, where Steve Wilson, all that kind of stuff. Duran Duran coming up. Maybe some Cliff Richard. Yeah, that'll be good. It's going to be one of those kind of days. It is Monday. It's another full week of back to school, so you need to pay attention to the buses, all that's going on in the school zones, and be careful.
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FM 98.1 WYBT. Yeah, you've heard enough Michael Jackson throughout your life already, haven't you? Well, you're probably going to hear a lot more.

0: Rolling Stones on WYBT and FM 98.1. Bad Figure coming up, some Marvelos, and a sunny and hot day. Now, Chris Smith at Panhandle Weather is going to have a lot more detail on the weather this morning about rainfall, stuff like that. But basically, sunny and hot, high around 95. And Chris is going to break it all down for us. This says about a 70% chance of rain. We'll see what Chris has.
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Come on, get up. Let's go.

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2: Tragedy in Broward County, where a lightning strike has killed a mother and her young child. Margate police reporting 31-year-old Kenya Glasgow and her 2-year-old daughter were struck while on a sidewalk. Severe storm conditions are expected this afternoon. An Altamont Springs homicide investigation underway following a tense 3-hour SWAT standoff in Volusia County. Authorities identifying 65-year-old John Schmalz Reet as a prime suspect after a woman was found shot to death at a Conrad Court home. Deputies tracked him down to Deltona, where he barricaded himself inside a truck with a gun before safely surrendering. The Associated Industries of Florida is hosting an October candidate forum to rally business support. The GOP top of ticket lineup features gubernatorial candidate Byron Donalds, Wilton Simpson, State Attorney General James Uthmeyer, CFO Blazin Goglia, and Senator Ashley Moody. And today is the 34th anniversary of Category 5 Hurricane Andrew.
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2: The hurricane made landfall before dawn on this date in 1992 near Homestead, packing maximum sustained winds of 165 miles per hour, growing from a Cat 1 to a 5 in less than 36 hours, causing about $27 billion in damage and still remains one of the costliest hurricanes to strike the U.S. Crucial votes on tap for the Rays ballpark development deal.
4: The final version is supposed to be released this afternoon, but city council members and Hillsborough County commissioners have had the weekend to look over the early draft.
5: There's been a lot of compromise, but this is a deal that I think everyone can be proud of.
4: Tampa Mayor Jane Castor says that includes changing the city's contribution to an $80 million loan to be paid back through a special taxing district instead of community investment sales tax money. City Council votes on Thursday, and Hillsborough commissioners are set to vote the next day.
2: That's Gordon Bird with Florida's News. I'm Natalie Rodriguez.
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Oh, I have slipped the surly bonds of earth and danced the skies on laughter-silvered wings. Sunward I've climbed and joined the tumbling mirth of sun-split clouds and done 100 things you have not dreamed of. Wheeled and soared and swung high in the sunlit silence. Hovering there, I've chased the shouting wind along and flung my eager craft through footless halls of air. Up, up the long, delirious, burning blue, I've topped the windswept heights with easy grace, where never lark or even eagle flew. And while with silent, lifting mind, I've trod the high, untrespassed sanctity of space, put out my hand and touched the face of God.

Never, ever let a good alarm go to waste. I always say it and I mean it. Here's just some Phil Collins to help you on WYBT at FM 98.1.

0: There you go. 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A great song by the Eagles. Great to sing along with. It's coming up.
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98.1 and WYBT. I've got a little Michael McDonald. Yeah, on another sunny and hot day. High of around 95. We can handle that. Much hotter.

0: Good stuff. Good stuff. Hey, here it is on Monday, August 24th. I was talking about the weather a little while ago, possibly how much rain we'll get. To clarify everything, we'll have Chris Smith with Panhandle Weather coming up in just a minute or so.
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8: Well, it's going to be a hot one today across the Panhandle. High temperatures climbing up into the 90s. We'll see. Feels like temperatures up close to 110 degrees. We will also have a good chance of some afternoon showers and thunderstorms, so keep that in mind. And some of them could be on the stronger side. Low temperatures tonight will drop into the mid to upper 70s. Heading into your Tuesday, we'll see another chance of storms with high temperatures into the 90s. And that forecast remains unsettled through the rest of the week. 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

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Ah, the good stuff. Yeah, that's what you get every time you turn us on. It's always good to turn it on, crank it up, and leave it alone.

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Boy, I tell you, Louisiana's Little Roo. They didn't have a lot of hits, but they had some good ones, and this is one of them.

FM 98.1 and WYBT, the music we grew up with. 60s, 70s, and a few of those 80s. Goes great on a Monday morning, I'll tell you. Here's you some Bob Seger.

0: 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Don't forget, school buses are running. School zones, crossings, and stuff like that are busy. So let's be careful. Let's show them that when you grow a little older, you pay attention. I think it's a good thing.
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5: Well, it's going to be a hot one today across the panhandle. High temperatures climbing up into the 90s. We'll see. Feels like temperatures up close to 110 degrees. We will also have a good chance of some afternoon showers and thunderstorms, so keep that in mind. And some of them could be on the stronger side. Low temperatures tonight will drop into the mid to upper 70s. Heading into your Tuesday, we'll see another chance of storms with high temperatures into the 90s. And that forecast remains unsettled through the rest of the week. 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Download the Panhandle Weather app today.

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2: A Seminole County man charged with murder after an armed standoff with the SWAT team in Volusia County. John Smalls Reed was arrested last night as a part of a homicide investigation by the Volusia County Sheriff's Office. Deputies say he was found with a gun in his truck in Deltona. After about 3 hours, he was safely taken into custody. 65-year-old is charged with second-degree murder for the death of his wife. National Hurricane Center monitoring two Atlantic disturbances, one near Bermuda, which is not a threat to Florida for now, and a tropical wave moving off the coast of West Africa. Forecasters closely watching that African tropical wave, which shows a 50% chance of tropical development as it moves west-northwest toward the Caribbean over the next week. Also, two people were hit by lightning and killed in Broward County over the weekend. Paramedics found the victims, a mother and her two-year-old daughter, lying on the sidewalk. They were rushed to the hospital where they passed away. Even though progressive Democratic State Representative Angie Nixon upset U.S. Army veteran Alex Vindman in the race to go up against Senator Ashley Moody, UCF political science professor Aubrey Jewett says Vindman might have posed a bigger challenge to Senator Moody.
3: Even if a majority of the Democratic base wants a progressive Democratic socialist, I haven't seen any evidence that the majority of Floridians want a progressive Democratic socialist.
2: Nixon is also set to be in court the week of September 21st for her arrest during a sit-in at Governor Ron DeSantis' office in May over redistricting. The flock camera debate continues. Oviedo Police Chief David Coleman telling Fox 35 they arrested Evan Meyer for removing a fake 3D printed decoy version of an AI-assisted license plate reading flock camera.
4: We conducted surveillance on it. We caught an individual that was vandalizing the camera.
2: The city council had just discussed ending the flock camera program due to concerns over privacy violations. Law enforcement says the cameras help them solve more crimes more quickly.
5: With Florida's News, I'm Karen Cox.
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8: Welcome, listeners. Today is August 24th, 2026, and this is Communication Officer Weeks with the Liberty County Sheriff's Office, bringing you the report for the last 72 hours. Deputies responded to two 911 hangups, one medical alarm, two animal complaints, 140 business security checks, one civil assist, four disabled abandoned vehicles, one noise disturbance, one follow-up, one injunction, one lift assist, one littering dumping, seven medical calls, three reckless drivers, one school zone traffic enforcement, one street obstruction, one suicide threat, two suspicious activities, one senior watch program, 39 traffic stops, one trespass, one vehicle unlock, two welfare checks, EMS responded to seven medical emergencies, fire responded to two calls for service, there was zero booking to the jail. We have a total of 150 inmates in the county jail, 75 counties, 75 ICE. That concludes our report from the Liberty County Sheriff's Office. Sheriff Dusty Arnold, thanks for listening, and we hope you have a great day.
13: This is your Bluffstown Police Report for August 24th. Over the past 24 hours, our officers conducted the following. 5 house checks, 4 traffic stops, 3 business checks, 3 extra patrols, 1 agency assist, 1 disabled vehicle, and 1 information call. This concludes your Bluffstown Police Report. Thank you and have a great day.
14: This is the Calhoun County Sheriff's Office, and here's your radio report for over the weekend. In the last 72 hours, there have been 5 extra protection checks, 0 business checks, 0 unlocked vehicles, 25 traffic stops, 3 traffic accidents, 0 welfare checks, 3 fire department calls, 21 EMS calls, 0 warrant arrests, 17 civil processes attempted or served, and 0 animal complaints. There are currently 72 males housed in the Calhoun County Jail and 15 females housed in the Liberty County Jail for a total of 87. Within the last 72 hours, there have been 4 individuals booked into the jail to include Raul Domingo Morales, Marvin Gabriel Domingo, Brianna Phillips, and Ricky Simpson. The Calhoun County Sheriff's Office Radio Report is now concluded. Thank you for listening and have a wonderful day.
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12: 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And for more information, you may call 850-643-6587. 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
3: Well, it's going to be a hot one today across the panhandle. High temperatures climbing up into the 90s. We'll see. Feels like temperatures up close to 110 degrees. We will also have a good chance of some afternoon showers and thunderstorms, so keep that in mind, and some of them could be on the stronger side. Low temperatures tonight will drop into the mid to upper 70s. Heading into your Tuesday, we'll see another chance of storms with high temperatures into the 90s, and that forecast remains unsettled through the rest of the week. 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Download the Panhandle Weather app today.

FM 98.1 and WYBT. That's right. It's a little bit of hot chocolate. Love hot chocolate on Mondays, I guess.

It's always one great song after another, every time I turn it on anyway. How about a little Eddie Money on a Monday morning from WYVT at FM 98.1.

Yeah, loving us some Temptations. That's a great song right there. Lady Soul with the Temptations. And I have a little bit of Queen. Yeah, one great song follows another on WYBT at 98.1 FM.

0: Yeah, that's good stuff right there. And there's more where that came from. Stick around. We'll get your weather forecast from Chris Smith here in just a minute as we work our way toward Swap Shop coming up at 8 o'clock Central.
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9: Well, it's going to be a hot one today across the Panhandle. High temperatures climbing up into the 90s. We'll see. Feels like temperatures up close to 110 degrees. We will also have a good chance of some afternoon showers and thunderstorms, so keep that in mind, and some of them could be on the stronger side. Low temperatures tonight will drop into the mid to upper 70s. Heading into your Tuesday, we'll see another chance of storms with high temperatures into the 90s, and that forecast remains unsettled through the rest of the week. For WYBT and 98.1 FM, I'm Chris Smith with Panhandle Weather. Download the Panhandle Weather app today.
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those lyrics at the end. See, we all figured once we got all that mastered, the rest of the song is a breeze. Yeah, about 5 minutes after 8 here on a Monday morning, WIBT and FM 98.1. 83 degrees out at the airport this morning. Still expect a high of around 95 today. And about a 50% chance of rain. I'm telling you, as soon as it starts raining and it's where I am, I'm going to play in the rain. I'm going to do it. Hadn't done it in years. I'm going to do it. Glad to have you with us this morning. A lot of things going on. Let's see. There was something that was going on. I can't. Well, I'll get to it later as soon as I find it. But anyway, weather-wise, hot and humid today. If you're having a birthday today, happy birthday. Happy birthday. And you share that birthday with actor Hal Smith. Do you remember who that is? He's born on this day in 1916. That was Otis on the Andy Griffith Show. And he passed away in 1994. Now, the joke about Otis was, something about everybody in town was, he was the only one not married, so that's why he drank a lot. No, I don't remember what the joke was. I'm not real good at jokes, by the way. So anyway, 1934, actor Kenny Baker was born. He was R2-D2 on Star Wars. Passed away in Born in 1934. I don't know when he passed away. Baseball player Cal Ripken Jr. was today's his birthday. He's 65. Born on this day in 1960. So there you go. Workers start pouring concrete for the Panama Canal this day in 1909. And in 1869, the waffle iron was invented. And weren't we glad? Never get awesome. Miss Butterworth's all over.

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Oh, good song. Fleetwood Mac on WIMET and FM 98.1. Boy, I tell you, here it is on a Monday. It's hot. Already it's hot. 83 degrees. And last time I looked, here just a few minutes ago. And the heat index is going to bump us up to around 109, 110, or 11, somewhere along. It's going to feel like 109, no matter what the temperature. I can feel that coming already. It's humid. Oh.

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Ooh. Steal it in on WYBT 98.1 FM. Here we are on Monday morning with one great song after another. We're just kind of feeding on through the morning, you know. Yeah, getting and doing what we need to be getting and doing done. You up with me so far? All right. Good morning. 23 after 8 at WYBT 98.1 FM. You're home for the music we grew up with. Yes, buddy. This is Murray Head.

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2: Well, it's going to be a hot one today across the Panhandle. High temperatures climbing up into the 90s. We'll see. Feels like temperatures up close to 110 degrees. We will also have a good chance of some afternoon showers and thunderstorms, so keep that in mind, and some of them could be on the stronger side. Low temperatures tonight will drop into the mid to upper 70s. Heading into your Tuesday, we'll see another chance of storms with high temperatures into the 90s, and that forecast remains unsettled through the rest of the week. For WYBT and 98.1 FM, I'm Chris Smith with Panhandle Weather. Download the Panhandle Weather app today.

And I have neglected to mention this morning that, remember the football game we played last Friday night? We're going to play it again. That's right. We've recorded it as it happened, all the commercials, all the timeouts, everything. And we're going to play it again tonight starting at 6 o'clock. Now, the reason for that is football players are usually in the game on the field. They don't have a chance to listen to the game. There's a meemaw and a papaw out there somewhere that could not go to the game. And just, you know, they want to hear their little Tommy or whatever on the radio. So that's what it is. It's a replay of the game as it happened last Friday night. And I think you'll enjoy it. So it starts at 6 o'clock tonight, and we're all looking forward to it. Yeah, it's going to be good. Going to be good. Glad we're able to do that, too, you know? How about some Kansas and Dust in the Wind on WYBT at FM 98.1?

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From WYET and 98.1 FM. Do not forget, tonight, 6 o'clock. Since we recorded the game Friday night for the Bonestown Tigers, we're going to play it tonight at 6 and see how we did. That's right. Going to play it tonight at 6 p.m. So if you didn't get a chance to go to the game or hear the game, you get another chance tonight.

FM 98.1 WYBT. That's right. We're going to wrap up this particular hour. A little bit of Tom Petty and the Heartbreakers. Yeah, it's good stuff right here. Good stuff for a Monday morning. Don't forget high school football again tonight at 6. Bunstown Tigers game from Friday night. We're going to play it back.

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2: Tragedy in Broward County, where a lightning strike has killed a mother and her young child. Margate police reporting 31-year-old Kenya Glasgow and her 2-year-old daughter were struck while on a sidewalk. Severe storm conditions are expected this afternoon. An Altamont Springs homicide investigation underway following a tense 3-hour SWAT standoff in Volusia County. Authorities identifying 65-year-old John Schmalz Reet as a prime suspect after a woman was found shot to death at a Conrad Court home. Deputies tracked him down to Deltona, where he barricaded himself inside a truck with a gun before safely surrendering. The Associated Industries of Florida is hosting an October candidate forum to rally business support. The GOP top of ticket lineup features gubernatorial candidate Byron Donalds, Wilton Simpson, State Attorney General James Uthmeyer, CFO Blazin Goglia, and Senator Ashley Moody. And today is the 34th anniversary of Category 5 Hurricane Andrew.
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2: The hurricane made landfall before dawn on this date in 1992 near Homestead, packing maximum sustained winds of 165 miles per hour, growing from a Cat 1 to a 5 in less than 36 hours, causing about $27 billion in damage, and still remains one of the costliest hurricanes to strike the U.S. Crucial votes on tap for the Rays ballpark development deal.
4: The final version is supposed to be released this afternoon, but city council members and Hillsborough County commissioners have had the weekend to look over the early draft.
5: There's been a lot of compromise, but this is a deal that I think everyone can be proud of.
4: Tampa Mayor Jane Castor says that includes changing the city's contribution to an $80 million loan to be paid back through a special taxing district instead of community investment sales tax money. City Council votes on Thursday, and Hillsborough commissioners are set to vote the next day.
2: That's Gordon Bird with Florida's News. I'm Natalie Rodriguez.
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2: Today marks 34 years since Hurricane Andrew hit South Florida, and we've got two tropical systems churning in the Atlantic.
3: The National Hurricane Center's Eric Blake says there's Invest 95L near Bermuda and a wave off of Africa.
4: System near Bermuda is forecast to move away from any portion of the United States. We have many, many days to watch a system off of Africa.
3: The peak spans from now through mid-October, prime window for roughly 92% of all tropical storm and hurricane activity across the entire Atlantic. Natalie Rodriguez, Miami.
2: And a murder trial is underway for a Duval County man accused of a targeted ambush against his wife's ex-husband. Mario Saldana is accused of hiring a hitman to kill Jared Bridegan. Assistant State Attorney Alan Mizrahi.
5: LB and AB are children of Shanna Gardner. Therefore, she has the ability, her statement pierces the marital privilege because it's a statement about the homicide involving her two children.
2: Bridegan's former wife, Shanna Gardner, is also charged with first-degree murder, among other counts. Her trial set to begin in September. Bridegan was fatally shot dead in Jacksonville Beach when he got out of his vehicle to remove a tire blocking the roadway. His two-year-old daughter was in the car. Vero Beach murder suspect Matthew Allen Waggle is in custody after federal marshals captured him at a West Virginia motel. Waggle faces extradition back to Florida for the August 16th shooting death of Dawn Chris Kuick. Tonight's Powerball jackpot reaches $81 million with a one-time lump sum cash value, roughly $40 million. Tomorrow night's Mega Millions jackpot jumps even higher to a massive $130 million prize. And Florida businesses are unifying for the fall in October. An Associated Industries of Florida candidate forum will showcase the state's unified Republican ticket, featuring names including gubernatorial candidate Byron Donalds, Attorney General James Uthmeyer, and Senator Ashley Moody. With Florida's News, I'm Al Lewis.
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0: and storms threaten Northwest Florida, be ready with Panhandle Weather, your only 24/7 streaming weather service for the Florida Panhandle and Chippola River Valley. 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

0: 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Please drive carefully, especially if you're in those school zones this afternoon. 73, the overnight low with a slight chance of shower activity this evening. Otherwise, a lot of stars out there tonight.
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0: 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John Rogers here. Jim Dooley back with you in the morning from 6 to 10. Straight ahead, Steve Miller and Mariah Carey.
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0: 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These won't break your bones. 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

0: 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Evening plans tonight, 73, the overnight low. Enjoy a clear sky this evening. Guess who? Sam and Dave and Jerry Rafferty on the way.
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2: Volusia County first responders made a daring rescue attempt on Lake Woodruff Sunday morning when a 56-year-old man from Astor suffered a cardiac arrest while aboard a pontoon boat with his wife. Flight paramedic Matt Brunel was aboard the helicopter as it responded to the initial 911 call. He spoke at a press conference.
3: So that's when I asked my pilot, I said, hey, if you're good with it, I'll go ahead and jump out of the aircraft into the water, board the vessel, assist her, and then try to get the boat closer to where the fire rescue and the deputies were trying to launch from.
2: The man was brought to shore and taken to the hospital, but unfortunately did not survive despite continuous life-saving efforts by first responders. The penalty phase is underway in the trial of Jeffrey Crum. The Brooksville jury that convicted him of killing 12-year-old Jennifer Odom in 1993 will now decide whether to recommend the death penalty. The state's only witness was Odom's mother, Renee Converse. An employee of the state attorney's office read her victim impact statement.
4: We spent 3 decades trapped in a state of suspended grief, frozen by the horrific mystery of who stole her from us.
2: The defense called an expert as well as Crum's son and a woman who lived with Crum's father. If 8 of the 12 jury members recommend capital punishment, there will be more required hearings before the judge delivers a final sentence. The Jacksonville Sheriff's Office is investigating a child drowning. The incident happened this morning in a pond near apartments on Hyatt Road. Reports are the child may have had autism. According to the Florida Department of Health, children with autism make up approximately 5% of Florida's youth population, yet they account for 21% of childhood drowning deaths in Florida last year. Another shark bite victim in Florida, this time in Key West. The U.S. Coast Guard says a boater rescued the victim and a Coast Guard boat crew escorted the vessel to Station Key West, where EMS crews took the injured person to a hospital in stable condition. Reports say the bite was serious, but few details have been released. With Florida's News, I'm Tim Adkins.
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9: 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Today is August 24th, 2026, and this is Communication Officer Weeks with the Liberty County Sheriff's Office, bringing the report for the last 72 hours. Deputies responded to 2 911 hangups, 1 medical alarm, 2 animal complaints, 140 business security checks, 1 civil assist, 4 disabled abandoned vehicles, 1 noise disturbance, 1 follow-up, 1 injunction, 1 lift assist, 1 littering dumping, 7 medical calls, 3 reckless drivers, 1 school zone traffic enforcement, 1 street obstruction, 1 suicide threat, 2 suspicious activities, 1 senior watch program, 39 traffic stops, 1 trespass, 1 vehicle unlock, 2 welfare checks, EMS responded to 7 medical emergencies, fire responded to 2 calls for service, there was 0 booking to the jail, We have a total of 150 inmates in the county jail, 75 counties, 75 ICE. That concludes our report from the Liberty County Sheriff's Office. Sheriff Dusty Arnold, thanks for listening, and we hope you have a great day.
10: This is your Bluffstown Police Report for August 24th. Over the past 24 hours, our officers conducted the following: 5 house checks, 4 traffic stops, 3 business checks, 3 extra patrols, 1 agency assist, 1 disabled vehicle, and 1 information call. This concludes your Bluffstown Police Report. Thank you, and have a great day.
11: This is the Calhoun County Sheriff's Office, and here's your radio report for over the weekend. In the last 72 hours, there have been 5 extra production checks, 0 business checks, 0 unlocked vehicles, 25 traffic stops, 3 traffic accidents, 0 welfare checks, 3 fire department calls, 21 EMS calls, 0 warrant arrests, 17 civil processes attempted or served, and 0 animal complaints. There are currently 72 males housed in the Calhoun County Jail and 15 females housed in the Liberty County Jail for a total of 87. Within the last 72 hours, there have been 4 individuals booked into the jail to include Raul Domingo Morales, Marvin Gabriel Domingo, Brianna Phillips, and Ricky Simpson. The Calhoun County Sheriff's Office Radio Report is now concluded. Thank you for listening and have a wonderful day.
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0: 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Take us along and enjoy. John Rogers with Steely Dan and Pink Floyd coming up. 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
2: Volusia County first responders made a daring rescue attempt on Lake Woodruff Sunday morning when a 56-year-old man from Astor suffered a cardiac arrest while aboard a pontoon boat with his wife. Flight paramedic Matt Brunel was aboard the helicopter as it responded to the initial 911 call. He spoke at a press conference.
3: So that's when I asked my pilot, I said, hey, if you're good with it, I'll go ahead and jump out of the aircraft into the water, board the vessel, assist her, and then try to get the boat closer to where the fire rescue and the deputies were trying to launch from.
2: The man was brought to shore and taken to the hospital, but unfortunately did not survive despite continuous life-saving efforts by the first responders. The penalty phase is underway in the trial of Jeffrey Crum. The Brooksville jury that convicted him of killing 12-year-old Jennifer Odom in 1993 will now decide whether to recommend the death penalty. The state's only witness was Odom's mother, Renee Converse. An employee of the state attorney's office read her victim impact statement.
4: We spent 3 decades trapped in a state of suspended grief, frozen by the horrific mystery of who stole her from us.
2: The defense called an expert as well as Crum's son and a woman who lived with Crum's father. If 8 of the 12 jury members recommend capital punishment, there will be more required hearings before the judge delivers a final sentence. The Jacksonville Sheriff's Office is investigating a child drowning. The incident happened this morning in a pond near apartments on Hyatt Road. Reports are the child may have had autism. According to the Florida Department of Health, children with autism make up approximately 5% of Florida's youth population, yet they account for 21% of childhood drowning deaths in Florida last year. The state has rested its case against Mario Fernandez, who was charged with first-degree murder in the killing of Microsoft executive Jared Breitigan in Jacksonville back in 2022. Also charged in the crime and awaiting trial is Breitigan's ex-wife, Shayna Gardner, and the man she and Fernandez are accused of hiring to carry out the killing, Henry Tenen. With Florida's News, I'm Tim Atkins.
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0: 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John Rogers here. 73, the overnight low, a mostly clear sky tonight. 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

0: 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I'm John Rogers. Jim Dooley back at you in the morning from 6 to 10 with an opportunity to buy, sell, swap, and trade in the 8 Central Hour. 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
3: Welcome everybody out. Good afternoon, good evening. We are out here in Ayrton, Alabama, watching the Bluntstown Tigers take on the Ayrton Purple Cats. This is Carson Hatchett, joined today with my brother,
4: Jason Rolak, WYBT 98.1. You already know these guys are built up to play some football. Last week, we got some rain. Didn't get to finish the game quite how they wanted to, so you know the energy's high. They're ready to get on the field and show us what they got.
3: That's right. Looks like the storm clouds have moved on out of here. It looks like it's going to make good conditions for a wonderful game out here.
4: And along with the weather, let me add, I know y'all can't see it at home, but we're the eyes for you guys. Right behind the field, Alabama has some nice hills, nice trees, nice sunsets. It's a great evening for football.
3: That's right. Not too bad of a drive up here. A lot of hills. I'm a little bit sensitive to the elevation. I had my ears popping up here, but I am feeling much better now. I'm ready to get down, ready to see some Bluntstown Tigers get out on the field, show what they've been preparing all summer.
4: On the scoreboard, we have a good old 14 minutes till kickoff, so we're just going to talk about the team. Last year, we come up short in the state, had a great year, 12-1, 6-0 in district. This year, we're looking to go all the way. We've got a returning head coach, and I want to add a happy belated birthday to Coach Brad Wagner. He had a birthday recently this week, so I want to say a happy belated to him. I'm sure he's been coaching these boys up over the summer, working hard, ready to take that one off of the record and make it a good old 12-0, 13-0, I'm sorry.
3: That's right. Some standout players that we are looking for here tonight. On the offensive side, of course, number one, running back Kayan Martin. He is a senior this year. Do believe he's committed to Troy, so that's going to be really nice to see what he's got coming up this year.
4: Great player. We're going to switch over to the defensive side here. Number seven, another senior, Sion Smith, big boy. Seven interceptions last year, a great year.
3: That's right.
4: You don't have that often. He's a tall, lanky. They're against Mosley, they had him out on the corner, holding it down out there. So he's looking to have another good year. 50 tackles in total, 30 solos, 20 assists. That's coming down and flying around.
3: That's what you call the Air Force.
4: That is what you call the Air Force. And speaking of Air Force, he probably has offers from there. He's got offers from all across the country. He's a great talent. We're glad to have him here at Bluntstown. His brother also played here. Trevin Smith is another coach on the team, so it's a good.
3: That's right. And keeping it on the defensive side to complement the good Air Force, we've got number six, Jordan Baker, outside linebacker.
4: Hey, now.
3: Only a junior, but in his sophomore season, he had 15 tackles for loss. That's extremely impressive. Put 8 sacks on there. Let's see, against Arnold, he had 6 tackles and 3 tackles for loss, all in one game. I'm excited to see what he'll be doing out here. Against Arnold, almost had a sack. I'm sorry, against Mosley last week, almost had a sack, but that tackle grabbed onto him.
4: And like you said, he's a junior, so he's not quite a senior. He is an upperclassman, but we're looking for some of the young guys to step up. We had a big senior class leave last year, so we had a lot of young guys. Another young guy, flip over to the offensive side, number 10, Bragg Wagner Jr. He's a freshman quarterback. Earlier, just to show you how composed he is before the game, as a freshman now, he's talking to the refs before the game at the 50. Just him talking to the refs, getting a good appeal, getting a good relationship going. It's just what you like to see from a young guy. It shows that he's been working hard to be a captain and prove himself over the offseason.
3: 100%. Composure from a quarterback, you of all people, you'd know that is one of the most important attributes. Being in a huddle with a guy that can keep the guys together, keep everybody on the right cadence. I mean, that's definitely something that you look for whenever you're picking somebody to run your offense.
4: It really is. It really is. And it takes a whole crew. It takes a whole crew. I'm going to jump back to the coaches real quick. I highlighted them a little bit last week, but one of the coaches, Calvin Pryor III, this guy is a great coach and a great mind to have around these young athletes. He's from Port St. Joe. We can let that slide. He's a first-round pick, y'all. A first-round pick, pick 18, okay? He got drafted to the New York Jets, ended his career at the Jaguars. It's just a great mind, great person to have around, great physical energy to have around, and somebody for these guys to look up to that did it the right way and made it to the top of the line of the sport.
3: That's right. And that's 100% something that you want, some veteran knowledge there to teach these guys up. I know we've got some guys that's got some league aspirations, but we are going to take a quick break, say thank you to a few sponsors. Stick with us here on 98.1 WYBT.
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4: And we're back, y'all. WYBT 98.1. Chase and Rolak with my brother Carson Hatchett. We out here in this beautiful weather. We got the window cracked open, peering down on the 50. It's a great vibe, y'all. It's a great vibe. We got a couple fans coming in. Good old two-hour drive. You'd love to see the support. Brother, how big is support during the games like this, especially the first one?
3: Right. Especially starting off the season strong, it's nice to look out and see some good supporters out here in red.
4: We need more cowbell. I was telling my brother before the broadcast, one thing you don't see much in the stands, maybe I can get proved wrong tonight by the Tiger fans tonight, but shakers. I feel like back in the day, we had plastic bottles, filling the inside with paint. Give me some pennies. You know, you just use pennies for anything now. Right. Shake it up, making noise. Did they outlaw it? Did they get rid of it? I don't know, but we need some noise tonight.
3: That's right. Whatever it takes to help cheer on these Blountstown Tigers out here. Looks like the Ayrton Purple Cats are going to have a pretty good showing from their hometown crowd.
4: Oh, yeah.
3: Look over there. It's a good 80% full. A little bit of room for a few more people who want to get in on that side.
4: Oh, wait. But what's that I spot over there? I see Mikel Ingram leading his Blountstown Tiger cheerleaders on the field for a little bit of extra spirit. I think we can counterbalance that purple and gold over there.
3: That's right.
4: Speaking of purple and gold, it's kind of me throwing me back to a little Port St. Joe action. Getting a little intense out here. What do you think? Getting the boys prepped for the true games, huh?
3: That's right. I do believe we go down to see. We have to go down there to the swamp to see Port St. Joe this year, but I'm certainly looking forward to it.
4: Let's do it. It's always a great game when we see them. But today, let's worry about Ayrton, shall we?
3: That's right. And we've got our captains walking out here. Number 7, Sion Smith, one of our standout players. Number 6, Jordan Baker, another one of our standout players. And then number 50, one of our O-Hogs, Ty Walker, holding it down.
2: And number 50, Ty Walker. For the Purple Cats, number 40, Corey Hammer.
3: For Ayrton, they've got number 4.
4: I'm seeing a number 50, number 60, and I can't see the 4th.
3: We're blocked just a little bit from the view of those. Captain's getting a word from the ref. What would you go here, brother? Heads or tails?
4: What did Randy Moss say, brother? I think Randy Moss said, he says tails.
3: Tails never fails, that's what they say.
4: And if you heard you didn't pick tails, he's going to let you hear about it. Let's see. This is the part where it gets, where the other players are standing, waiting for the national anthem. It's getting eerie. The butterflies are sitting in. The nerves are coming to the edge of the skin. Everybody's getting ready. They want to know who they, are they hitting somebody? Are we scoring first? Let's see what we got. Coin's been flipped.
3: Coin tosses are always a very important aspect of the game. Depends on, decides who gets the ball first, who gets the ball once you come back from half. Looks like the Ayrton Purple Cats have won the toss and they elect to receive.
4: Defense first, baby. Who loves a good stop? Me.
3: I love to see it. I love to see defense. I'm a little bit more of a defensive-minded guy, so I love to, I love it as a defense. That's a challenge. Alrighty. Looks like we're going to take one final break, and then we are going to get to some Bluntstown football action. Stay with us here at WYBT 98.1 FM.
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3: 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We're getting ready for the national anthem.

0: beautiful rendition of the anthem there by the Ayrton Purple Cat Band.
1: Can you hear the noise, y'all? Can y'all hear that song just playing in your head, getting ready for some football?
0: Mm-hmm.
1: Let's give a shout out to the Ayrton Band over there. It's always nice to have some tunes in the background. You were in the band a little bit.
0: 100%. And as we all know, the national anthem, the final song before you watch these Bluntstown Tigers run out from behind this banner here. Got a line of Bluntstown Tiger cheerleaders holding out the Tiger flags, waiting for them. Ayrton Purple Cat.
2: Here comes the
0: first. And here come your Bluntstown Tigers. Oh, really nice.
1: We got the flags, we got the Tiger flags. We got them huddling up in the 50. They getting them up, the seniors getting them up, getting them clapping, getting them lit, get whatever they need to be. It's time for some football, y'all.
0: That's right. Bluntstown Tigers about to break it down, take the field for the opening kickoff. Ayrton Purple Cats did elect to receive the ball, so they will be getting it here first. Bluntstown Tiger defense, let's hold them.
1: Let's see what we got. A stop is what you need, is what you want on the opening drive. You set the tone, you set the pace.
0: 100%. Especially as a defensive player, you know, you want to take on that that challenge that Ayrton's put on you. You want to show them that, you know, you control the line of scrimmage first and foremost. Sion Smith in the secondary, I know they'll be holding that down. Jordan Baker getting a pass rush off.
1: And it's also going to take a team of guys to play their role, fill their lanes, fill their gaps for the other guys to make the play. It's all a team sport. You fly to the ball, swarm tackle. We need swarm tackling.
0: That's right. That's right. 11
1: swarm
0: guys on
1: and
0: the
1: form.
0: Field. 11 guys looking to reach one objective.
1: You remember the pursuit drills.
0: That's
1: I know
0: right.
1: You do.
0: That's right. Shout out to Coach Bugs back in the day.
1: You'll end up breathing a little heavy, but it pays off on days like tonight right here.
0: That's right.
1: Oh,
0: I've got chills. This is really throwing me back.
1: Can't help but sing. You can't help but sing.
0: Chills going down my spine. What I would give to be out here in this Bluntstown Tiger uniform one more time.
1: Let's see what these boys got. I know they're ready. Here we go, baby.
0: Be prepared for the Bluntstown Tiger kickoff. Kicker number 22, Aiden Thomas. Well, let's see what he's got.
1: Little squib, little fumble.
0: Ooh, and number Purple Cat falls on it.
1: Right behind the 50, right at midfield. Not exactly what you want, but we know this defense is going to come out and hold them.
0: That's right. That's right. See if those guys practice their special teams hands teams right there.
1: We're just checking.
0: Yeah,
1: we're just seeing.
0: 100%.
1: Did you just
0: like,
1: stay pop going or not?
0: Looks
1: pre-game.
0: Like the Ayrton Purple Cats. They did practice that.
1: All right. Ayrton lines up.
0: Takes the field in an empty formation. Quarterback number one, Addison Sin. He is a lefty. One of their standout players that I have written down.
1: You don't see that much.
0: You do not see that.
1: He takes a snap. He looks the pass. He throws it out to a short curl, and he's tackled immediately by number two. Aiden Williams on the tackle there for a short game. It's going to be second and seven.
0: That's just an absolutely beautiful form tackle there by number two, Aiden Williams. If you ever see those guys tackling donuts that the coach pushes out there, I mean, that's 100% the exact tackle that he just made there. Great preparation by him. Great form tackle.
1: Ayrton lines up, second and long. Shotgun. He sends him in motion left. Hands off to the runner back up the middle. And it's
0: nice.
1: Clogged up immediately. Let's see what numbers we got in there.
0: Looks like Aiden Williams and a host of Bluntstown Tigers on the tackle there. We'll bring up a nice third and four, call it third and five here.
1: Well, they went to the air early. Let's see if they go back on third.
0: And looks like we'll have a test of the Bluntstown Tiger secondary on this first third and long. Three receivers split out to the left. Lefty quarterback, I'm thinking boot pass.
1: And you're right, it's a rollout to the left.
0: It's almost tipped
1: and incomplete. Next time, you know, number five,
0: Christian Martin on the pass breakup there. It is almost intercepted, and I got to tell you, Chasen, not a lot of purple uniforms separating him from Blunt Sound Tiger end zone.
1: Oh, no.
0: He would have been able to hold on to that.
1: I think you're right. And Christian Martin is he's no stranger to the interceptions. Had three last year.
2: Ooh.
1: So he is a ball seeker. The ball maybe just seeks him.
0: That's right.
1: But next time we know he'll come down with that. It's a great hold by our Tigers here. Let's see what see if we can get a good special teams return by another highlight player we forgot to mention. Number three, Curtis Ellis, a UConn commit. Great player.
0: 100%. Quarterback Alex. All right, I'm sorry. Addison Sin looks like he's going to be taking the punting duties as well.
1: He gets a decent punt here.
0: Nice high lofting punt.
1: He fields it. Back at his own five, he makes a move. He makes a guy miss. He gets a block. He cuts up field. He's growing up the middle. He's got open space, y'all. I don't know if he's going to get caught.
0: Guy.
1: He's got a blocker number two, Aiden Williams. He gets the last block. And let's go to the house. Curtis Ellis, we just told you he is a dangerous player on special teams, and that is six for the Bluntstown Tigers. UConn, you got a good one.
0: Ooh, that is a statement right there. First off, from the Bluntstown Tiger defense, making a great stop. And then shout out to number three, Curtis Ellis there, making everybody realize why he is committed to UConn.
1: Wow. Next time, maybe we'll go for an out-of-bounds kick
0: next time. Looks like they will be punting the ball out of bounds for the next
1: Let's see if we can make it seven here. Last year, Curtis Ellis, UConn commit, 12 total touchdowns. That's not easy, folks.
0: Bluntstown Tigers look like they have their offense out on the field. Looks like they're going to go for two here.
1: And just to speak a little more good about Curtis Ellis, last year, three catches for 124 yards, two touchdowns last year versus Liberty County. I'm thinking he's seeking another 100-yard game today, brother.
0: I would say so. Quick pass out to the right, and it is broken up. Looks like it was a pass out to number 14, Jaden Fountain. Two-point conversion, no good. Bluntstown Tigers lead 6-0 off of the wonderful punt return. And we're going to kick off one more time. Can the Bluntstown Tiger defense bounce back?
1: And right before this kickoff, we're going to take a quick break. WYBT, stay tuned with us, 98.1. Tigers look to get another great stop on defense.
3: This is Calhoun County Sheriff Michael Bryant. In today's connected world, smartphones have become an integral part of our daily life for people of all ages, including children and teenagers. While these devices provide numerous educational, creative, and social opportunities, they also present unique risks, many of which arise from the apps installed on them. As parents and guardians, it is essential to be aware of what apps your child is using, understand how these apps work, and recognize potential dangers.
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1: And we're back, WYBT. On the kickoff, we had a little fumble. It seems like he recovered it, but it was very short time there. It didn't have much time to get back on it there, Carson.
0: That's right. Let's see. Bluntstown Tiger defense, let's see what they've got. It is a quick turnaround here. Just got off the field, and shout out to their teammate, Curtis Ellis there, number three, for the short turnaround. Bluntstown Tiger defense takes out four down linemen. Harrington brings a purple cat in motion.
1: Looking to pass again. He looks deep. He lets the ball go. Out of the reach of number two wide receiver, incomplete.
0: Ooh.
1: The ball looked good in the air, but just a tad too far.
0: It did look good, but I'll tell you, he had a Bluntstown Tiger lurking on his back. And wouldn't you know, number six, Jordan Baker again. You're going to have to get him some help over there on that right side.
1: You could call him a lurker.
0: I'm sorry.
1: Maybe it just runs in the blood with him.
0: It seems as.
1: Shout out to his dad, Ryan Baker, LSU alum. Bluntstown Tiger alum, if you don't know that name, you do now, and you're going to know his son here in a second after this game. Jordan Baker, number six, baby.
0: That's right.
1: See if he can make a play right here for his Tigers.
0: Purple Cats come out in a 2x2 formation. Motions to the left, and it's a handoff up the left.
1: Big hit by number two, Aiden Williams
0: really
1: there. Clogged the hole for a short game on second down. It's going to be a third about six.
0: That is how you fill a hole right there. It looked like he might have a blocker out in space for a second. Looks like the defensive end took on the pulling guard. Linebacker filled the alley with the fullback, and they were able to rally to that tackle, stopping for a short gain.
1: And real quick, we just want to give a quick hello to everybody logged in on the WYBTRadio.com. Thank y'all for staying with us. We're going to try to get this game to you as fresh and as good as possible. Keep y'all tuned. 6-0, 8 minutes left in the first. Lunchtown Tigers up.
0: Sack.
1: We got a sack in the backfield by a host of Tigers. I see number 0 coming out of the pile, Omarion Dawson. Just a junior this year.
0: Absolutely beautiful, beautiful stand there by the Bluntstown Tiger defense. Looks
1: great
0: like
1: job.
0: It's going to bring up another punt by number 1, Addison Sim.
1: And who's back there again? I see number 3, Kurt Ellis.
0: I sure do. Let's see if there's any difference with where they punt this ball here.
1: Oh, I hear the band picking up, y'all. Let's go, defense. He gets the punt away. Decent punt. Pretty good leg there from the QB. He lets this one bounce. Takes a little wonky bounce to the side. I think he's going to let this one roll. Ayrton picks it up at the 22-yard line. So not a bad. He seems disappointed, but if you got the ability he does at special teams, I'm sure you're disappointed if you don't get a chance to run that thing. But he'll get plenty of chances this game. I can foresee it.
0: That's right. After the first, after you start out way up here with a opening punt return, you might feel a little frustrated if the next time they don't punt it to you, but
1: And guys, I know we ain't said the yardage, but it was a 90-yard punt return there. So
0: all
1: the punt was a great punt. Took him back at least 5 yards. He fielded it going backwards, made a move, and the rest is Kurt Ellis, y'all. The rest is Kurt Ellis.
0: Bluntstown Tigers take the field for their second, I guess, offensive snap of the day. Handoff up the left side.
1: Kay and Martin, tough run for a good 3.
0: Tough.

0: Kayon Martin, add another one.
1: Touchdown, Bluntstown Tigers. And I'll tell you, that was a great run. Great blocks up the middle. Great blocks on the right side. Shout out to those offensive linemen out there paving a way for them. Beautiful offensive drive right there. It only took them two or three plays there, but they drove the ball 78 yards, and it's a Bluntstown Tiger touchdown.
0: And I'm glad you said that, brother, because we see the great run, which it is a great run, but those guys up front are making the holes for him to cut through, getting the key blocks, opening the pass, even the guys on the outside, 14.
1: That's right. 14, Jaden Fountain, wide receiver out there, holding that corner down.
0: Everybody has to play their part. Everybody has to move a body, and that's the outcome.
1: That's right. Bluntstown Tiger offense going to go for two here to make it 14-0. Lined up in a slightly bunched formation here. RPO out to the right. It's caught, and it's good.
0: It's caught by number two, Aiden Williams, and he had to fight through a tackle to get in there, but he does get in. Great job by the QB, Brad Wagner Jr.
1: It's a pretty beautiful drawn-up read there, Chasen. Looks like he had the option to hand it off up the middle to number one, Kayon Martin. Looks like the Ayrton Wildcats were projecting a run there. Tossed it out to Aiden Williams. Bluntstown Tigers, 14. Ayrton Wildcats, nothing. We are going to take a quick break right here, and we will see you shortly.
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0: And we're back, WYBT 98.1. Thank you, everybody, from Bluntstown and all surrounding counties tuning into this game tonight. We got the score 14-0, Bluntstown Tigers. 6 minutes, 22 seconds left in the game. In the first quarter, I'm sorry, y'all. Ayrton's going to get the ball on their own 42.
1: Bluntstown Tiger defense takes the field.
0: And I'll say over the kickoff, it seems
1: they only have 10 players on the field. Uh-oh.
0: We won short here. Let's see if we can hold in.
1: Oh, and they run a guy out there late.
0: They hand off the number four from Eric.
1: To the right. Ooh.
0: And a big hit from Big Boy Smith, number seven. Good held hit. Up by first by Omarion Dawson, number zero, and then Big Boy come to clean up the job. Great
1: 100%.
0: Job.
1: 100%. Great play by both zero and seven on the play. Zero, Omarion Dawson held him up. Allowed for Sion Smith to come in, and I mean lay the boom on that kid. Brings up a second and 11 here, loss of one on the play.
0: And I'll say last week versus Mosley to start, they had him out at the corner. They moved him back to the safety, and he seems right at home, doesn't he? The quarterback for Ayrton looks to pass. It's another big hit on the outside. The pass caught behind the line and tackled hard by number 11, Simon McLaughlin. Love saying that name.
1: That's right.
0: McLaughlin.
1: McLaughlin.
0: Sure, we'll hear that.
1: Locked and loaded. And he hit
0: with the dregs flying out the helmet. Love to see it. Love to see it.
1: Looks like we're going to have another third down and 11 for Ayrton. Let's see. Refs are taking a mandatory half-quarter water break here.
0: Yeah. 14-0 Bluntstown Tigers. 5 minutes, 29 seconds left in the first. I can see why them boys need water. We're working hard. Long runs, good blocks, big hits. What more can you ask for?
1: That's right. And I'll tell you, the sun is starting to set, starting to cool off a little. I think it's going to allow for these guys to start opening it up. First quarter, they are really knocking off the rust that's built up over the summer. I think we're going to start seeing a few more big hits like we just saw from Seven Sion Smith right there.
0: And I'll say this. They are throwing the ball. Ayrton is airing the ball. Ayrton is throwing in the air.

0: entire time.
1: That's right. That's right.
0: But they've only had success with the short passes. And in this drive, no success. I'm thinking they're a little timid to throw the ball deep now after we had a little near miss there on the defensive side.
1: I'll say, not only that, but to mention these defensive linemen they're not giving them very much time to throw these deep passes. They'll have to settle for these quick passes, but on 3rd and 11, quick passes won't do. See what the Ayrton Wildcats have. Purple Tigers have as they break their huddle.
0: As much as I like the name Purple Tigers, not tonight. How about Blountstown Tigers? That sounds better.
1: Defensive coordinator Chris Works looking like he's dialing up some good third down coverage here. Ayrton coming out in a wide 2x2 formation. They're going to switch out the football.
0: Oh, run the ball out. You were just mentioning the ball was too wet one day. They didn't let you switch it, brother.
1: That's right.
0: Stays in your memory and haunts you.
1: Yep.
0: But that's okay. That's okay. They can switch the ball now.
1: Sorry, Trent Peacock, if you're listening.
0: All right, 3rd and long, Ayrton. Let's see what the quarterback's in the shotgun. He's got 4 out wide. He fakes the handoff, looks to pass. He throws a little hitch in the. Ooh. He throws a little hitch, and the ball is tipped in the air for a little while, but enough space to hit the turf. We got an incomplete pass, and it brings up a 4th down.
1: On another punt. When it was tipped up in the air, it looked like it was pretty much a 50-50 on who was going to come down with it—a Blountstown Tiger or an Ayrton Wildcat. Nevertheless, it brings up a 4th down and 11, and the Purple Cats will be punting.
2: Now we bring up 4th down and 11 for the Purple.
0: Not what they want to do. Not what they want to do with Cardell's back there.
1: Nope. Not this early off in the game, but
0: he has been putting a good put leg into it. Let's see if he can give us what we can get a return on here. Another good punt by number one from Ayrton. Seeing bodies on the turf.
1: Puts it away from number 3, Cardellis.
0: Decent bounce, but that's what you want to do, am I right?
1: That's right.
0: I'm sure at this point they don't want the one guy to beat them, but tough part about this is we got a lot of guys on this team.
1: That's right.
0: A lot of guys working hard, a lot of guys that want to play at the next level, that want to prove themselves. So I think that's going to be a tough buy for the Ayrton Purple Tigers tonight.
1: 100%. It's kind of a pick-your-poison situation. You know, you've got number 1, Cam Martin, the Troy commit, running it. Do you want to punt it to Kurt Ellis? Do you want to toss it out there to number 2, Aiden Williams, and get those tough yards? Or do we want to trudge it down, let those offensive linemen create some gaps up in there?
0: I meant yes to all of those.
1: Yes.
0: I meant no, I don't want to be on the receiving end of an Aiden Williams.
1: Nobody would want to be.
0: Tough run.
1: Looks like they've got Aiden Williams and Jaden Fountain spread out to the right.
0: Kay and Martin in the backfield, number 1. And it does go to him.
1: Counterplay bounced out to the right. And he is going to be tackled for a little bit of a loss on that play.
0: Ayrton did have some penetration, but a tough tackle Kay and Martin is. We got a Tiger slow to get up here. Let's see if we can get a number. He seems to be able to get up, number 53. He's got up on his own power, and he's staying in the game, so everything's good there. Good deal.
1: I'm thinking, honestly, one of his cleats might have slipped off the back of his heel.
0: Oh, is that it?
1: I think that's what was it, but I can't.
0: Okay, good deal. He doesn't seem to be limping. He seems to be moving fine.
1: Those O-Hogs are strong, I'll tell you.
0: You really got to be. They don't call it the trenches for no reason.
1: Looks like the play clock was getting low there. Blountstown Tigers call for a first time out of the half. We're going to step away and say thank you to a few of our sponsors. Stick with us here at WYBT 98.1 FM.
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1: The guy? Caden Williams blocking men.
0: Wow. Who we got, number 50?
1: And welcome back here. Bluntstown Tigers take the first snap up off the right side. Get a beautiful block out there by number 2, Aiden Williams.
0: Tough run, but I am seeing laundry on the field. Carson, let's see what we got.
1: Uh-oh.
0: Thank y'all all for joining us at WYBT 98.1. Well, me and my brother Carson are trying to get the games to you as good as possible, as fresh as possible, for our hometown.
1: Oh, yeah. Got a slight conference here. Got one ref pointing to the left, one ref pointing to the right. See what they got. Got an illegal block in the back on the Bluntstown Tigers, so it's going to come back a little bit here.
2: We have a block in the back against the Tigers.
0: Tough penalty on a good run. Not too good back-to-back plays. We'll see if we can bounce back here on a long third down. We've seen Brad Wagner Jr. air it out twice, both on two-point conversions. One caught, one good. So we'll see if they choose to air it out here or hand it off to some a comfortable run from either of your skill guys. Can really go to anybody, like we were saying earlier. So many guys on the field.
1: So they're going to back us up 5 yards. We are going to repeat second down. We've got a second and about 20, maybe 22, 23 here for the Bluntstown Tigers. See if we can chip at that 22 yards here.
0: Got Kurt Ellis in the backfield. He swings out for a toss to the outside. He gets a block by number 14, Fountain. He breaks a tackle, makes a juke.
1: Oh, wow.
0: He's got the first. He's got a whole swarm of Tigers in front. He's got a blocker. Saves it. He's got open space. Guys, I don't know if they're going to catch him. To the 30, the 20, number 3. Make it 2, y'all. Curtis Ellis, touchdown, Bluntstown Tigers.
1: Beautiful run. Beautiful run. Beautiful blocking the whole way. Makes a couple of guys miss. Got to have a shout out here to number 12, Nasir Hardy, wide receiver out there. He had the chance. We were just talking about this brother back in some of our days, what we call a crackback block.
0: Ooh-wee.
1: He had the chance to absolutely obliterate an Ayrton Purple Cat. He took the smart route.
0: Yes, he did.
1: Put his hands up, avoided the brutal collision, and 6 points for the Bluntstown Tigers.
0: And that is poise, and that is respect for the game. That's following the rules. That's listening to your coaches. That takes time to practice. This is a hitting game.
1: Mm-hmm.
0: This is a hitting game. So letting him slide, I don't know if he was going to catch Kurt Ellis anyways.
1: Definitely
0: he had a that's all he could see is green grass.
1: Yeah,
0: so
1: yeah.
0: Once he gets it going, it's going to be hard to stop. 20-0, Bluntstown Tigers. They're going for two here. He swings it out. He gets a great catch
1: beautiful.
0: By number 12.
1: Number 12, Nasir Hardy. Guy that I was just mentioning. Beautiful. No block on that play, but smart nevertheless. He gets rewarded by the dump-off pass out to the left. 2 points good for the Bluntstown Tigers. Bluntstown 22, Ayrton 0.
0: Great job, Brad Wagner Jr., a young quarterback, getting it to his guys and letting them make a play.
1: That's right.
0: That's all you have to do, and these guys will go up and get it for you. And Nasir Hardy did just that.
1: 100%. I mean, he just laid it out right there in front of him. Had a wide receiver out there holding off the corner. Beautifully drawn up play, beautifully executed. Gotta love to see it. Bluntstown kicker out here again, number 22, Aiden Thomas. His last kickoff was much better.
0: They seem to have a weak link over here by the 40. They keep coming to this right side of the field, and a couple has been muffed. So they go there again. But this one's blown dead. Let's see what we got here.
1: Looks like they've got offsides on the Bluntstown Tiger kicking team.
0: Okay.
1: Didn't know that was a dead ball foul. I thought they'd let the play continue, but yeah, nevertheless, they're going to back the Bluntstown Tigers up 5 yards. We're going to kick off from the 35.
0: So with your understanding, you would think it'd be a dead ball, and then they would let the opposing team choose whether they would take the penalty or the progressing player. What?
1: Right, and that might be something that's a little different, that amount of change, but an offsides play is typically they let the play unfold, and then if they want to accept it. If not, re-kick.
0: Interesting. Nonetheless, we re-kick. Let's see if they put it down in the same spot. It's on the ground for a little squib. It's rolling. It's fumbled, and they eventually do fall on it. They're having a little bit of a tough time getting a hand on that first initial grab, and it did rain a little here earlier, so maybe a little bit of moisture is having an effect on the ball, but
1: I'm not sure. I think so. Sometimes, early season, as a coach, you got to think, do we want to test these guys? How much have they been practicing up on their hands team, their special teams kind of things?
0: Why not? Let's try it now. We got the score 22-0, Bluntstown Tigers, 3 minutes and 43 seconds left in the first. Ayrton looks to break this Tiger defense, but it's shown to be a tough task here tonight. Let's see what we got. Ayrton, quarterback number one, takes the shotgun. He's looking to pass. He throws it deep again down the right side of the field and overthrown again. Good coverage by number five there.
1: Brother, I've got to tell you.
0: Good coverage there.
1: Excuse me. Yeah, nobody got home there on that, but I'll tell you, it seemed like Ayrton's quarterback there never got his feet set. Looks like he was a little antsy anticipating a pass rush there on that play. Sometimes you don't even need to get home. Your presence can just be that fear-mongering factor.
0: Oh, we love a good old hurry, don't we, Brad?
1: Oh, we love it.
0: And he is definitely having to hurry tonight. He's having to step up, get rid of the ball quick, and it's shown to be tough.
1: Ayrton's Purple Cats coming out in the 3-by-1 formation. Looks like a quarterback counter back to the left, and 0 Bluntstown Tigers fooled on that one.
0: Swarm, swarm, swarm. We got a third and long for Ayrton.
1: A beautiful tackle by a couple of Bluntstown Tigers on that play. Number 50, Ty Walker, and number 52, Connor Rogers. Looks like they read their progressions, sniffed out the counter, and brought the quarterback down there. Ayrton seems to love this 3-by-1 formation, and when they do.
0: Looking to pass again, he steps up in the pocket. He's getting some pressure. He lets it go up the sidelines and through the hands of a Bluntstown Tiger again. Nearly intercepted. Great coverage there.
1: Looks like the quarterback was dialing it up to his receiver, number 15, Davidson. Little high, incomplete. Going to bring up another fourth down and 11. Ayrton Purple Cats will punt.
0: On the coverage there, we had number 21, Thymon McLaughlin.
1: I think that's going to be a name we're going to hear a lot this year. McLaughlin had a great, great tackle earlier in the drive. Yeah, I thought I saw a little motion off that left side there.
0: Got a little motion.
1: A bit of early motion by the Ayrton Purple Cats. False start, looks like it's going to back him up 5 yards.
0: The Purple Cats.
1: Third and 11 turns into third and 16. Back him up 5 yards and we'll do it again.
0: Go ahead and back him on it. More space for Kurt Ellis to roam around in.
1: I was just thinking that. I wasn't going to say it, but.
0: Oh, and if it goes short. Number 7, Sion Smith, looking to pick it up and
1: really
0: do a little
1: nice.
0: Shaking and baking himself. They line it up again, just a little bit further back. Low snap.
1: Oh, yeah.
0: But he picks it up and gets a good punt away. And he's letting it bounce, getting some good blocks. And it's going to stop at the 23.
1: Punts it away from number three, Kurt Ellis, there on the play. From a Ayrton perspective, any punt that goes away from number three is a good punt.
0: I'd say so. I'd say so.
1: Yeah, based off of the first one.
0: The Tigers are taking the field again.
1: Got a little bit of a different formation looking like it's going to go on over here. Three wide receivers bunched up to the right side.
0: Well, it hasn't taken many plays on offense, so maybe a good drive right here to build, fight through some stuff in the early games, what we need right here. Good little tough drive, fight through, past the 50, air it out a couple times. Reward yourself with a hard, tough drive. No problem with the long one, though.
1: That's right. As much as giving up those long ones hurts as a defense, boy, those short, grinding 15-play drives that result in a touchdown, those are just demoralizing, especially early on in the game.
0: 4 yards, 3 yards, keep pushing it. Mm. Tigers take the snap, first down. He hands it off to Kayan Martin, gets a couple blocks, tough run again, breaks a couple tackles, gets a gain of 5 there.
1: Looks like a nice power play on the power play to the right.
0: Ayrton's gonna get some subs in down on the D-line.
1: Looks like the running back Kayan Martin was led up the middle there by number 50 Ty Walker, left guard. Nice pull around there, blocks the first linebacker he lays his eyes on. Good for a gain of 5 or 6 there.
0: And that's all you want. That's all you want.
1: That's right.
0: Line up in the gun again. 2nd and short. Wagner throws a quick hitch out there to the, looks like Curtis Ellis. He makes the guy move and gets a couple. I think he has enough for the first there. Move those sticks.
1: That's right.
0: Move them.
1: Look like number 10, Brad Wagner Jr. made a little hand signal there to him before the play. I don't know. Slight little motion. I don't know if that was a motion or if it was a slight audible.
0: That's what it looked like to me. A little slight motion. Got him.
1: Regardless, good for a Bluntstown Tiger first down. Three by one set out to the right.
0: And even though he's a freshman, Brad Wagner Jr., number 10, he seems comfortable throwing the ball. He seems comfortable leading his team on offense. And so far, he's doing a great job. Slight motion again. He looks to pass deep this time. He throws up the left side of the field. He's got number 12. Good ball, slightly out of bounds. That's going to be incomplete. Great effort there by number 12.
1: That's
0: going to be Nasir Hardy over there going up for the pass.
1: I'm not mad at taking a shot there. 1st and 10. Looks like they had a good one-on-one opportunity there with the wide receiver versus a corner. Decided to take a shot. I like that there. Kind of compliment the short game a little bit. Number 10, Brad Wagner Jr. comes from the sideline bringing in the play.
0: You take him for short. Kept somebody sleeping on the outside, and that's what we tried to do there. And almost worked. Almost paid off. We got a 2nd and 10 here. He takes the snap, hands it straight to Kayan Martin. Uh-oh. With a good Uh-oh. Bit of space. He makes a cut. Uh-oh. He's got 2 more defenders to beat. Let's see if he got it. No more blockers, but it looks like the speed's going to take him to the house, y'all.
1: Yes,
0: make
1: sir.
0: It 2. Touchdown, Kayan Martin. Bluntstown Tigers got another one on the board with the time ticking out in the first quarter. 28-0, y'all. 28-0. Our Tigers are ready to play, and they're ready to score. They're hungry.
1: You know me, I love shouting out our O-Hogs up there. Beautiful block out there.
0: Shout out, brother.
1: Number 65, Trace Hathaway. Absolutely.
0: Oh, yeah.
1: Planting an air
0: lead the Hogs
1: into the ground.
0: Vital.
1: Beautiful. Beautiful play. So much for our 15-play grinding drive. Kayan Martin with another 60-plus yard touchdown.
0: But like I said, we're fine with those
1: we
0: too,
1: love
0: baby.
1: Them too. We sure
0: we'll
1: do.
0: Give the offense a break a little bit.
1: That's right.
0: Got to break the wheels out. It's been a long time. These boys have been working hard. Let's see. 2-point conversion try. They passed on everyone. They pass again. Wagner's pass is a little bit too far over the head. It's going to be incomplete. No good on the 2-point. First quarter, 43 seconds. 28-0 Bluntstown Tigers. WYBT 98.1. Thank you, everyone, tuning in with us. This is Jason Rolette.
1: And I'm Carson Hatchett.
0: And we're going to be right back with some more football. Thank you.
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1: Welcome back here to Ayrton, Alabama. The sun is finally setting. Bluntstown Tigers kicking off here, number 22. Aiden Thomas here. Looks like he's going to have a busy night tonight out here, brother.
0: Oh, yes. Oh, he's got the leg loose. He's hitting the right spots to give him some trouble.
1: Oh,
0: and looks like he has it perfect. Little floater up there. Aronson takes a big hit there by number five.
1: Christian Martin on a hard tackle there. Brings him down really hard.
0: Number five, and this is a little insight, number five position on kickoff, coming on from the outside, sealing the edge. Nowhere to go this way, buddy.
1: That's right. Looks like number two, Titus Sin, on the return there for the Ayrton Purple Cats. Not to be confused with his brother, Addison Sin, number one, the quarterback. He's brought down after a short gain. Ayrton Purple Cats take over, first and 10 from their own 33.
0: I just want to highlight a couple of players I'm seeing on the field right now. We got number 33, Emilio DeVust, and we got number 20, Drayton Hayes on the field. Both at the linebacker position, looking to make a play. Ayrton hands it off to the running back here, and he's having a hard time finding some space. Whew. Big swarm of Bluntstown Tigers on the tackle there. We got number 20, Drayton Hayes, coming up from the pile. Great way to fill the gap.
1: It gives you pause whenever there's one of those big pileups, a whole bunch of Bluntstown Tigers on the tackle there. Big pileups there. You see you guys getting bent every and other which way, but that is that's part of the game.
0: It's part of the game.
1: That's right. Looks like the Ayrton Purple Cats are going to let the clock run down. Let's see.
0: And that's the end of the first. And could you ask for a better first quarter?
1: I don't think you could. 28 points. Bluntstown Tigers are defenses holding out there. Got a special teams touchdown. A couple of big runs from the offense. Got to love to see it. One quarter in the books. I'll say this has been pretty impressive from the Bluntstown Tigers. So far.
0: Very impressive. You can tell the hard work they've been putting in over the summer. Brad Wagner, I'm just going to highlight him one more time, a freshman, doing well. A majority of his passes has been in the 2-point area, but he is getting the ball where it needs to be, getting his guys lined up how they need to be lined up. Guys, that's not easy, and this is a young mind way ahead of his time. So just a big shout-out to him. I know these coaches are working hard.
1: 100%. Few guys we've called their names out a couple of times today, but just some guys really getting it done above and beyond. Two wide receivers out there, number 12, Nasir Hardy. Just want to shout him out. He's been blocking great, had a good run there.
0: And got a good 2-point conversion catch.
1: Great 2-point conversion catch. And then again, number 14, Jaden Fountain, just holding down the edges. Special teams worker, making tackles on kickoff. That stuff doesn't go unnoticed.
0: No, it does not. And again, just like Nasir Hardy, he made the great play. He had the blindside block, which he could have taken.
1: That's right. He chose
0: to take it off, just stand in the way, be a barricade, let his player make the play, and then he got rewarded with a great 2-point conversion catch in the end zone. So it seems like it comes right back to you. And speaking of right back, the football is right back here. I'm glad y'all are sticking with us at WYBT 98.1. Big shout out to Mr. Jim in the studio holding it down. Has a big task in front of him, taking care of a lot of the games. So thank you, Mr. Jim. Ayrton looks to pass. Their quarterback is scrambling. He finds a
1: Looks like one of those wingbacks out there, number 11 on the catch.
0: Good little pitch and catch. Had the quarterback moving around in the back, so it's tough to stay with your defender there. They made the play. Let's see if we can adjust and get a good stop here. Arrington is a team to air it out. They're not afraid to throw the ball. I would say in 1A, at least in our time, there weren't many teams that could throw the ball very well, but this quarterback seems to have a decent arm.
1: 100%.
0: Both teams tonight have decent arms. You love to see a complete game of football.
1: Looks like Blountstown's going to make that adjustment. Bring number 6, Jordan Baker, back into the game. See if we can get a little bit of pressure on the play. And it's a quarterback draw up the play up the left side.
0: But I see number 33, Emilio DeVos, pulling at the quarterback there, getting him back behind the line. Another swarm of Tigers on that tackle there.
1: Whole host of Tigers on the play there. I see big number 56, Zaven Baker, in the bottom of the pile. What you love to see.
0: Maybe it's just that last name.
1: It might be. Something to that. Going to bring up a 2nd and 7, 2nd and 6 maybe, for the Arrington Purple Cats. They break their huddle.
0: Remember how we were saying a tough drive on offense, it's the same vice versa on defense. You love to have these tough drives where you work hard, you grind out a stop, you grind out a third and short. Arrington throws it on 2nd and short and gets the first down here and are into Tiger territory at our own 28.
1: I'll say he sure did pay for that 10-15 yard catch across the middle. It looks like he was held up by number 7, Sion Smith, on the play and then finished off with a good pop.
0: And we'll say, Carson, if you're going to give up a play like that, you're going to have to give him something in return at the end just to show him, hey, we're still here. This ain't going to be free. You can get the catch, but you're going to have to pay for a hit.
1: That's right.
0: See if the Tigers can make an adjustment here and get a stop. The short game seems to be working here on this drive for Arrington.
1: Blountstown Tigers bring down a 5-down lineman set. Handoff up the left. Wiggles forward for maybe 2 or 3 on the play until he's met by a host of Tigers.
0: I'm seeing number 56, Zaven Baker again.
1: 56, Zaven Baker on the tackle. Joined by 0, Amarian Dawson. Going to bring up a 2nd and 7 on the play for the Arrington Wildcats.
2: Play picks up a couple of yards, 2nd down and 8. Perfect catch.
1: Few substitutions for the Blountstown Tiger defense. Getting in some fresh legs. Arrington breaks the huddle in a 2x2 formation. Running back offset. Wide receiver in motion. He takes the snap, rolls out to the left. Let's it go, and incomplete on the left side. Great defense there by number 5, Christian Martin. Going to bring up another 3rd and long for the Arrington Purple Cats. Excuse me, I keep calling them Wildcats.
0: It's tough, isn't it?
1: It's like they're going to go quick.
0: Our brains are trained.
1: Quick pass out to the right. Oh, and it is absolutely swarmed by the Blountstown.
0: Great tackle.
1: Number 2, Aiden Williams, to hold him up.
0: And I'm sure number 2 felt that one. He felt that for sure.
1: 100%.
0: Big hit by Aiden Williams here. Coming up, stopping the play in its tracks.
1: I've seen a couple plays here by Aiden Williams. It looks like he just wants to hit somebody. Even on the offensive side at a tight end, I saw him pull around on a counter play and absolutely demolish a linebacker. So shout out to him.
0: We all know those guys on the team that are just, I hate to say this, but crash outs. They don't care. They will put their body in harm's way for the win. Mm-hmm. And that's exactly what we're seeing for number 2, Aiden Williams, playing hard, and for the rest of the Tiger defense there.
1: Arrington,
0: they're showing
1: Purple
0: the hard
1: Cats
0: work.
1: Looked like they were thinking about going for it here. 4th and 8 on their the Blountstown Tiger 28.
0: 28-0, 8 minutes left in the second quarter. You got to start taking chances. This is the most success they've had in a drive on the short passes. Will we see another short pass here? Maybe a chance for interception if we can get a ball tipped up in there.
1: Potentially.
0: Love a good tip drill.
1: Oh, yeah. Play clock is running down there, so the Arrington quarterback number 1 calls a timeout wisely there. Gives them a little bit of time to scheme, see what they're going to do here on this 4th down and 8. They are in a bit of no man's land on the football field, especially for high school. If there's a kicker that can make this 40-yard kick, Shout out to him.
0: That's something you don't see. You don't come across very often. We were lucky in our time at Blountstown. We had a couple good kickers. Derek Eberle was a good kicker for my senior year. Graduated with me. Shout out, Derek. Who was the kicker that come with you, brother?
1: I had a couple of pretty good kickers in my day. Lock Poto. Shout out to my best friend, Pola McLeod.
0: Pola McLeod stepping in when he really needed to. It's hard to come by in this.